There are cafes where you cannot spend an hour without hearing the life story of some suffering soul. It takes years for them all to appear and touch and spin on in their orbits, but it all comes to pass. There was a feast. Some people took one or two bites of fruit and threw the rest away. Some ate the apple right down to the core, and some ate it core and all. I have seen the black shapes, but I knew I wasn't flying, and I knew they were not whales. The trees there are planted like great letters in a strange alphabet, signal to the angels. Levee by the canal at 5 o'clock. Jellyfish with an African spoon, papillon sheep and peacock's eyes. This is part of the story, a significant part, part potential, part revision, part of the plot and the spectacle, very much. In black robes racing a camel at Dimona, rather a Buddhist than a bloody. A courtyard paved in marble with high metal gates, and in the center, a great metal cylinder with the names. A, B, so many. That's just the place, they'll all be like that there. A large stone house with stained glass windows over a wall from the hospital. There is a remote batch station in the center itself. Disastrous, and the phantoms of bigger disasters. And standing here, the ships are overhead. This, the bridges are. Over more dark stone, the forest our road, the end of the docks. There was the world, the fireplace, this. We fly the roof of sand. There was a lightness, a simplicity, and lack of accumulation. Such sharpness, an arrow taut in the bow. The moon rose full, and as around an altar stood the women. A path through the woods and a circle of stones, among the smell of the firs and the thick undergrowth rich in blueberries. At the opening, a boulder has been cut flat on one side and carved in flowing script. O ye mountains, O ye waters, praise ye the Lord. Down in the wood, the spring bubbles up under the leaves. Blowing over broken glass, bus tickets, long smoked cigarettes, white bones in the corner, mist on the river, ice on my spine. Seeing I was in an empty room, I left all my bags and I drove to the wall. Rotten wood, old white sign, to the boats. Tell yourself again, there's always a boat, there's always a boat burning. Grangemouth against the wall of stones and fed the dog on bones and ate shellfish. We found the bones and the stones and the shellfish on the shore at Grangemouth not so long ago on the route of a new pipeline to the refinery. A little woman with a flat head sat wrapped in a shawl at the end of a little boat, glaring suspiciously out over grey-green waves to a long white beach. Rumbling started to gather dry sticks for a fire. In the morning, straightening up to see all the trees lost in mist and the green grass long and wet and tangled with spiders' webs hung amongst it.

He was buried with a beaker, a sort of pint-sized beaker, despite his great brilliance on the theory of sound waves.

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If you see it first, you can run across it. But if you see it when you're on it, can you not jump to feel it hit into space?

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What's legal today is suddenly illegal tomorrow because some society says it's so. And what's illegal yesterday is suddenly legal because everybody's doing it. And

sabes que voy a...

Thank you.

You're tuned in to Jay Pang on Radio Buena Vida, and I'm back again for the April edition of the show. Just want to shout out everyone who made it down to the How We Feel night with Mother Mark and the Another People Play sound system. That was a couple of weeks ago at the Apollo Bar in the Flying Duck. It's a nice vibe inside, and I appreciate all the kind messages everyone sent me afterwards. Keep your eyes peeled for the next one. And keep it locked. I'll be with you for the next hour.

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This is the highest degree of

0: with cities of number. 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
1: us. We build temples.

evening. You're listening to the sound of Rom Party. This is Radio Buena Vida. We hope you enjoy tonight's transmission. If you're around on Saturday the 21st of February from 8 p.m, Rom Party will be back in McNeil's Bar. We're then back in March on Saturday the 7th of March in La Cheetah Club, Glasgow. And check us out on Instagram, it's Rom Party Glasgow. Sit back and enjoy tonight's show. This is the sound of Rom Party. This is Radio Buena Vida.

0: 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I'm Isla.
1: And I'm Maeve, and we've created a nice little Easter mix for you. So I hope you enjoy, and happy Easter.
0: Yeah, have a lovely bank holiday weekend. Enjoy.

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Whatever I do, it's got something to do with my job and meeting my deadline. I suppose that's why I don't have any accidents, and I can recall whenever I did have an accident, I was showing off.

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Are you ready to fight fascism? Are you prepared to destroy authoritarianism once and for all? Well, let the world hear you, new kings! Now listen, there are those in this country that have decided, after the behest of this president, to declare war on Chicago and American cities across this country.

make this point emphatically clear, that the attempt to divide and conquer this nation will not prevail, because when the people are united, justice always prevails. Donald Trump is using ICE as his private militarized occupying force. The only other entities that are funded greater than ICE are the United States military and China's military. But we are saying emphatically clear, we do not want troops in our city. We will not allow our city to be occupied. And final point, we have to be absolutely clear of not just what we're fighting for, but what we are looking to tear down. Donald Trump just shifted the largest concentration of upward wealth into the hands of the ultra-rich and large corporations in the history of this country. This is a fight for working people across this country and across this globe to stand up to billionaires in the interest of corporations. Now, there are some billionaires and corporate leaders that want us to have sympathy for them, and they have just received the greatest tax cuts at the expense of healthcare and housing and education and transportation.

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2: 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Keep it real.

Hello, welcome to another field trip. It's currently sunny out, and hopefully it stays like that. I wanted to play a bit of sort of like silly fun tracks to start us off, just because the weather's been so awful. So wanted to start off with a good note, even though we had some rain in there before, but it was nice rain. So to start off, that was Hiroshi Yoshimura with Creek from album Green. And following that, two tracks we had from Ernest Hood. That was Rain and Bedroom of the Absent Child. This comes from his album Back to the Woodlands, which was written and recorded between 1972 and 1982 in Western Oregon. And his story is quite inspiring. So he contracted polio in his late 20s and was unable to play guitar, but he adapted his practice and kind of turned towards more field recording and connecting with sound around him. And he's also playing the zither, which is a less demanding physical instrument than the guitar. So next up, we've got two tracks from Greenhouse, continuing with the silly, goofy vibes. This is Soft Meadow and Bird of Paradise.

This is another from Greenhouse. I just want to say, because I find it interesting on their practice, that they focus on minimalism and celebrate silliness and fun in a culture that categorizes profound artistic expression through emotions like sadness and aggression. But Greenhouse prioritizes the empathy and compassion of fun, joy, and play. So yeah, I thought that would be a little interesting for the next track.

That was Perella with Falling Into Space from album How Much Time It Is Between You and Me. Following that, we had Priscilla Armille with Luar. That comes from album Origin de Luz. And that was like a bunch of recordings from 1986 and 1994 from that album. Priscilla is a Brazilian composer and multi-instrumentalist who spent time living with indigenous populations in Brazil and started collecting field recordings and also instruments and combines them with synthesizers on this album. Next up, we've got an interesting one from CEP, otherwise known as Caroline Polachek. So this is her early work, which I've never really explored and I didn't even know it existed. This track is called Lillian's Pavilion, and it comes from the album Drawing the Target Around the Arrow, if you are interested in checking it out.

Right, next up, we've got an interesting one from Leah Cole, featuring Ka Bird. This track is called Car Alarm Turn Signal. It comes from the album Normal Sounds. And Leah uses field recordings to explore the beauty of everyday objects and the sounds that they make. And she explores sort of the nature of these sounds

That was Liz Ring with After Image 6, Nat. That comes from album Homing. So next up, I'm going to have either one or two tracks by Carmen Villain, dependent on time. The tracks I've chosen are Things That Are Solid and Agua Azul. This comes from album Sketch for Winter. Roman numerals. I'm so sorry. I'm really bad with Roman numerals. IX. Sketch for Winter IX. Are those even Roman numerals? I don't even know. Perlita. Anyway, hopefully you get that name from the album. Here we go. This is Carmen Villain.

Thank you.

going to end with a track from Rashika Nair. This is Death and Limerence from album Heaven Come Crashing. This is such a beautiful song. It gives me chills every time. So hope you enjoy, and thank you for listening to Field Trip.

Good afternoon, Southside Radio Buena Vida. It's Alistair McDougall here with Sweetness and Light, an hour of shoegaze and dream pop, beautiful music. And we opened the show with Atlas Sound with Quick Canal from their brilliant Logos album that featured Lolita Sadler, who is from Stereolab. Absolutely brilliant tune, that, love it. And this is Boards of Canada with Music is Math.

the wonderful Boards of Canada there with Music is Math from their brilliant album Geodaddy. And then we had the opening track of the new Deary album, that's called Smile, from their brilliant album Burden, which is out on Bella Union. Go and check it out, it's absolutely fantastic. And there's a new single from Widowspeak called No Driver.

the wonderful Widow Speak there with No Driver, which is their new single from their new album, which is out later in the year. And not only that, but they're playing in the Rum Shack in the South Side on the 15th of November. I'm very, very excited about that. After that, we had Tamarin. That was Crane Kiss from her album of the same name. That was her third album, which was out in 2015. And she's a New Zealand singer-songwriter based in LA. Brilliant stuff there. And this is the wonderful Peroska with Scratching at the Lid.

Piroska there with Scratching at the Lid, which was a single of theirs from a few years ago. That is obviously Mickey from Lush's solo project. Then we had Flying Colours from Australia with I Don't Want to Let You Down from an EP from a few years ago. And next up, this is Dummy with Pepsi Vacuum.

the wonderful Dummy there with Pepsi Vacuum, and that was from their Mono Retriever EP on Sub Pop. And then we had Bedroom with Happy, and that was from their album Bedroom on Sonic Cathedral. And this is the Vintage Ride from 1990, and this is Vapor.

shoegaze legend right there with Vapor Trail from their Nowhere album from 1990. And that is what all we've got time for this month. I will see you in a couple of months' time. But to take us out tonight, or this afternoon even, we've got The Cure, and this is from their 1990 album Wish, and this is A Part. Thanks for joining me, and I will see you next time. Bye!

Good evening, Glasgow and beyond. This is Mau Mau with a pre-record from New York. I'll miss seeing you live this month, but I'll enjoy playing you some tunes just the same. You're listening to Radio Buena Vida.

like that, our time has come to an end. I'll see you live next month. Until then, stay tuned to Radio Buena Vida.

We have returned. I'm Mark Newman, and this is another one of those odd things known as the Variant 13 radio show. The most fun you can have in 57 minutes, said no one ever. But we'll make the best of it. Beginning there with those East Midlands sonic alchemists, the Cult of Dom Keller, with Leaders with Hooves, and that's taken from their highly anticipated new album, Unholy Drum, out now on Fuzz Club Records. We go to Italy next. This is Julie's Haircut with To the Sacred Mantle.

Welcome, folks. You're listening to Kintu with Kusla. I'm here with you for the next 2 hours, filling in for Maveen today.

folks, this is a song called Even in the Quietest Moments. It's by Supertramp. It's 7 minutes long, and I absolutely love a build up of a song, and this is one of my favourites. So yeah, a real mix of stuff coming up over the next 2 hours. Hope you like it.

This is another 10-minute song, and this is Having a Coke With You by New Jackson. This is the first time I've done a two-hour show, so I've been loving playing my longer songs. Hope you've been enjoying them. Thanks Kintu and Maveen for having me in today. Here till two.

better, happier things faster. Partly because of my love for you, partly because of your love for yogurt, partly because of the fluorescent orange tulips around the birches, partly because of the secrecy our smiles take on before people in statuary. It is hard to believe when I'm with you that there can be anything as still, as solemn, as unpleasantly definitive. Anyway, it's...

that's it for me, folks. Thanks so much for tuning in. I'm going to leave you with Call You by DJ Sabrina, the Teenage DJ. Hope you have a good rest of the day.

Hello everyone, welcome to Norman's Excavation here on Radio Buena Vida. It's the first Wednesday of the month and it's nice and sunny here in Glasgow. We just listened to Bitoy, which is a band from Malmo in Sweden. They make really amazing music. That song was called Pasipa. And if you're wondering what language they're singing in, they actually are singing in bird phonetics. What they do is really great. You should check out their record. And the lineup is also amazing. It's just one bass player, Cassius Lambert, which kind of is the composer and arranger of all the music, and three vocalists. And I was lucky enough to see them live recently, and it was really an amazing experience. So yes, if you have the chance to listen to Bitoy, do it, and you won't be disappointed. And also a fun fact is that Bitoy stands for bass is the only instrument, or something like that, which as a bass player myself, I really enjoy that. Today we'll just be listening to music from my collection, all sorts of stuff, more relaxed stuff, more upbeat stuff, everything basically. There's no genre here, we're just deep diving into different bits of music and you'll just hear me talking about them. So this next piece of music that I'll put on is by Eberhard Weber, and it's the first song of the Colors Little Movements record, and this is called The Last Stage of a Long Journey, and it's very beautiful. There's a beautiful narrative to it. It kind of manifests a lot of different images, or it conjures, sorry, a lot of images. So yeah, I hope you enjoy it.

That was The End of a Long Journey by Eberhard Weber. And yeah, it's a very beautiful piece, and it really kind of showcases his kind of cinematic sound. It's almost like a third stream. And yeah, I really like Eberhard Weber's music. He's I feel he needs more recognition, because at least in the world of bass playing, because he's one of the early pioneers of electric upright bass playing. I actually don't think that in that particular song he's playing the electric upright, but he has this amazing tone on the electric upright bass with a bit of chorus. It's kind of very it's very ethereal. Sounds beautiful. That record was recorded in 1980, and it's part of a string of records that Weber kind of recorded during that time period. So yes, if you don't know Eberhard Weber, do give him a listen. And this next song here that we're going to listen to is still in the kind of world of jazz, but it's also a slight variation on it, and it's very close to my heart, this music. I'll just let you listen to it, and you can tell me if you like it or not afterwards.

0: was Magma, and that song was called Lint. And for those who know me, they know how much I love this music, and that band in general. I've listened to Magma from a very young age, and actually this particular song, Lint, was one that my dad would put in the car all the time and that I'd listen to. So yes, it holds a very dear place in my heart. And I've done kind of previous shows where I talk about Magma in length and really kind of explore their whole discography and their sound and their really incredible journey. And they're still going as well. You can still catch them live, and the kind of original composer and arranger, Christian Rondel, is still around doing music and playing drums. So yeah, check them out, Magma. They're also a band that do not sing in any human language. They've just kind of made up this language that they called Kobayan, and they just sing in it. And yeah, that's a beautiful song from the live album from 1975 called, is that one called, oh yeah, called Hai, H-H-A-I. And actually it's only ever been kind of released on that album, not on any other kind of record. So there's only a live version of it. And there's a couple of tracks like this from Magma that they've recorded live, that they've released it on a live record, but they never actually recorded it in studio. So yeah, there's loads of beautiful gems out there. So give it a listen, Magma. So this next record that we're going to listen to, I think, is a good segue from Magma. It's music by Chassol, which is a contemporary French Martinican composer, and he's inspired a lot by Magma, and actually played with them and recorded with them, and his music is absolutely phenomenal. So give it a listen.
1: Every second since 4 trillion years, the equivalent of 10 trillion atomic bombs explode in the core of a gigantic ball of fire located 150 kilometers from here. It takes for its light exactly 100,000 years, 1 month, and 8 minutes to reach us. The sound of every second since 4 trillion years, the equivalent of 10 trillion atomic bombs explode in the core of a gigantic ball of fire located 150 kilometers from here. It takes for its light exactly 100,000 years, 1 month, and 8 minutes to reach us. The sound of every second since 4 trillion years, the equivalent of 10 trillion atomic bombs explode in the core of a gigantic ball of fire located 150 kilometers from here. It takes for its light exactly 100,000 years, 1 month, and 8 minutes to reach us. The sound of, the sound of, the sound of, the sound of, the sound of.

That was The Big Sun, followed by Birds Part 2 by Chassol in his Big Sun record. Again, Chassol is a really an amazing musician who has a very distinctive style. He does a lot of montage music, I guess, where he'll take videos of people speaking, or in this particular case, he'll kind of record birds, and then he will harmonize everything and rearrange everything to kind of make a piece of music from it. So a lot of people are doing this on the internet, of course. But the way he particularly does it and approaches it, I think, is very unique. And I really like as well how he takes kind of field recordings and then transposes these field recordings into harmony, basically, and creates a piece of music out of it. I'd like Chasson to come more to the UK and play his music here. I've seen him once in France, and it was really amazing. But he's actually recording, he's releasing a record that should be out by the end of the month, so keep an eye out for Chassol's new record. And he's already kind of released a few songs from the album, and they sound really amazing. Next up, what do we have next? Ooh, this is a really, really amazing one. I'm just gonna go for it and gonna tell you about it in a wee sec.

That was Down Rocky Street by Moses Taiwa Mulalekwa. And yeah, it's he's an amazing musician, pianist from South Africa. And this was part of his debut EP, album, Genes and Spirits. And yeah, honestly, not enough love is given to him. The music is really amazing. I believe it's the early or mid-90s. He recorded it in London. And the whole it's a double album, and it really kind of fuses all types of genre, the kind of underground music culture that was taking place in London at the time, and kind of South African jazz music, and even kind of South African rhythms. He sadly passed away very young, but his music is really amazing. So I would really recommend checking his music out, because there's some really beautiful stuff in there. Okay, next up, we're going back to the real OGs with Miles Davis.

from the album Tribute to Jack Johnson, which is an album I really like, actually. And it has done a really an amazing kind of array of musicians on it, as was often the case with Miles Davis records. There's Herbie Hancock on keyboards, John McLaughlin on guitar, Steve Grossman on sax, Billy Cobham on drums, and Michael Henderson on bass. And I like it on the record. They don't only write bass, they write Fender bass. Very specific. But yes, this music goes on forever. That's from the first side. It's called Ride Off. And it's just this huge kind of jam. That is really awesome. That kind of defines as well the Miles Davis' kind of electric era, where he was kind of expanding his sound. Yeah, we're gonna turn that down now, and we're gonna transition to something a bit more local, let's say. This is Lay in My Land by Pippa Blundell.

That was Laying My Land by Pippa Blundell, our local Gavin Hill, Glasgow musician, which is doing amazing things right now. I am very lucky to be in her band as well, and to have recorded on that first record, Common Threads. And yeah, since releasing that record, was it, I think it was last year, but it was recorded like 2024, I think, late 2024, a lot has happened, and Pippa has released loads of new music. She just released an EP called Song with James, and it's a beautiful series of songs that were produced by James Mackay. And also James played on the EP, and yeah, it's just the two of them, Pippa and James, playing very, very beautiful songs. And they've recently been on tour, and Pippa released a video of one of her concerts, and the video is going absolutely viral on the internet. And it's a beautiful video, kind of showing one of Pippa's take on an old Scots song, and it's a very beautiful piece of music from the 19th century, I think, that she's just kind of taken and kind of rearranged with James. And yeah, check Pippa Blundell out, check her socials, check her music. There's loads of cool stuff coming from her at the moment. And yeah, it's a very exciting time for all of us. Okay, we come to the end of Norman's Excavation. I hope you liked this month's excavation. I'll be back next month with more stuff. And we are going to end the session with a beautiful tune that I'm sure all of you know by Ryushi Sakamoto. This is a track that he composed for a movie, and it's Merry Christmas, Mr. Lawrence. So it's very nostalgic, beautiful tune. So and I love it a lot. So I was Norman, and yeah, you're listening to Radio Buena Vida, and it was lovely to do this, and I'll catch you next month. Bye bye.

0: Hello, and welcome back to another banging episode with me, DJ Bean, back in Radio Buena Vida. Welcome everybody. That was The Violet Hour by Seawolf, and I know what you're thinking. That's from the Twilight New Moon soundtrack. Why are you playing that in the start of summer? Well, it's because it has the word violet in the title, and today's show is all about colours. Also, I feel like that track is kind of like Noah in the Whale Corps to me, and I don't know, springtime often makes me think of my nostalgic youth listening to the lake and such, whatever. Anyway, okay, so I'm also going to welcome my special guest, Sad Sugar. Do you want to say hey?
1: Hi.
0: Hi, how you doing?
1: Yeah, I'm good, thank you.
0: Yeah?
1: Yeah.
0: Pumped I'm excited. To be here?
1: I'm pumped.
0: Okay, sick. Yeah, we collaboratively chose this theme colours, didn't we?
1: Yeah, quite ad hoc, off the cuff.
0: Well, you told me last night you actually had loads of other ideas of what we could have done our show on, but we did decide colours.
1: We did decide colours.
0: And there could almost be a follow-up show.
1: That's for future reference. Nice.
0: Do you want to tell me what the first track is that you've brought along today?
1: Yeah, my first track is Spectrum is Green. Now I suddenly can't find the band name, which is classic of me. But I think it's from a band called Space Memory.
0: We can tell them after,
1: but I'm going to tell it now. Yeah, I feel like a lot of the stuff I brought is like kind of 80s sound. I feel like when people are getting really into electronic music, they were also getting really into like physics and colour. Mm. So this is spacey, sci-fi. Yeah? Should I kick it off?
0: Please.
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0: I liked that. I liked that a lot, said Sugar.
1: Thanks. Sci-fi theme. I think you're a bit confused at the beginning about whether or not it was actually a song. It's okay.
0: No, it was good. That was class. We were just saying goodbye to Norman there, and he showed us this vinyl of, what was it, some David Bowie
1: Merry
0: film?
1: Christmas, Mr. Lawrence.
0: Merry Christmas, Mr. Lawrence, with a hit single on it called Something Colors?
1: Forbidden Colors?
0: Forbidden Colors, thank you.
1: Ryuichi Sakamoto.
0: Okay, amazing. And we're going to watch it. Sounds class. Okay, cool. When we were putting this show together, I was like, I just need to basically beat you to it in playing Cherry Coloured Funk.
1: Yeah.
0: I figured it would be quite a tight race, potentially, to see who'd be the first person to play it. But I'm just gonna get in there. Gonna stake my claim on it for today's show. Enjoy, everyone!

0: I should have said before I played that track, but massive shout out to Ratty Ray on that one, who loves the Cocteau Twins, and also I randomly saw her on the way here.
1: Oh, nice.
0: Yeah. I was rushing back from Shawlands and Ray turned the corner and we locked eyes and just gave each other a strange look, like, that's weird when you just immediately lock eyes with someone you know well on the street. It was class.
1: I'm repping Ray today because I've got the socks that she made me.
0: And so nice.
1: Which she bought in my favourite colours. I wonder who told her about that.
0: Okay, what track are you going to play next?
1: Well, we've just got really excited because it's a double colour number. So this is The Moon Is Blue by a band called Colourbox. Maybe I'll just get into it.
0: Okay, get into it.

0: Okay, so some crazy chat. I thought I didn't know that song, and then as soon as it started playing, I was like, I know the song! Because it's in Love Lies Bleeding, and it's the scene where, I can't remember the character name, but the very, like, sexy lesbian bodybuilder shows off her muscles.
1: Nice. Never seen it.
0: Okay, well, we can add that to our ever-growing list of films that we have
1: to watch. This happens to us quite a lot, that I'll play a song, and then you'll be like, I don't know this. I know it! It was in, what was it last time?
0: Baba O'Reilly
1: and Nicole Kidman and Ewan McGregor.
0: Another one. Oh, Moulin Rouge.
1: It was in Moulin Rouge.
0: That was it.
1: Yeah.
0: sorry, I just had like a million thoughts at once. Back to the show. So, okay, now I'm going to play a song called Pink Funeral by Beach House. Do you listen to a lot of Beach House?
1: I don't think, maybe not for a long time.
0: You're not so acquainted. I know, they're quite like teenage core for me, but yeah, I do love them a lot. And yeah, shout out to Sarah on this one. Thanks for tuning in. Sarah just wanted us to say a little appreciation to the colour hot pink.
1: Yeah.
0: Which is like famously one of my favourite colours.
1: It is.
0: Big time.
1: Yeah.
0: Massive. Huge colour.

0: Do you like that tune?
1: Yeah, new outro.
2: Yeah, it does give me, like you said, like teenage kind of
0: angst.
2: Teenage, like summer angst. We're like walking around at sunset. Like the water was right by mine, like where we grew up. And I'd probably like sneak out for a cigarette when I thought it was really cool and be like, God. Yeah.
0: Class. Okay, that was Pink, Funeral, Beach House. Keely, where are you taking us next?
2: I'm going to play some Yves Tumor. Dream Palette. I thought colours, palette. I was also thinking about that.
0: I'm like, say less. I get it.
2: Okay.
0: No, I'm kidding.
2: Okay. Well, there's that Bill Withers song as well, Can We Pretend? And he says in it, paint a portrait of tomorrow with no colours from today. And I was like thinking about how songs are like musical palettes for me. And I get like mild synesthesia. So like songs have colours for me. And like, yeah, I think that this has quite a lot of variation in it. For my weird synapse brain.
0: When did you realise you had a kind of synesthesia with music and colours?
2: I think quite young. There's like a few particular songs where it's like really hit me. It's quite embarrassing actually. I saw Foo Fighters when I was younger. I used to be obsessed with them. But they have this one song called Aurora that I used to get like such intense like lilac colours with. That was one of those that gave it away for me. And then I saw them years later and like the exact same colours happened on the stage when like the like thing when the chorus like built up and I was like in tears. Who cries at a Foo Fighters gig? Anyway, on that one, Yves Tumor, Dream Palette.

0: Whoa, that was not ready for that to end. That was epic. I really like that.
1: Great.
0: That was class.
1: I like that that's your second introduction to Eve's Tumor after the first one just being from the Rosalia track, yeah, which you absolutely nailed at Björkjoki.
0: Thanks. Okay, I'm going to play a song next called White Birds by Sayoshiko, and yeah, I thought you might like this. Well, I didn't know if you know this artist, but yeah, she's Japanese. You obviously went to Japan last year.
1: I did.
0: I know how much you love jazz and bossa nova.
1: A big jazz thing in Japan, so.
0: Yeah, totally. Yeah. So yeah, this one's called White Birds.

0: Wow, that was stunning. What a
1: beautiful
0: journey that song takes you. Yeah. Just float, it just makes you float up into clouds, doesn't it?
1: Like a white bird.
0: Oh, yeah. Like a white bird.
1: That's interesting, because I was going to ask you, I should have asked you earlier, but like if white and black or like silver and gold also constitute as colours?
0: I'm going to say yes, because I really want to play Back to Black by Amy Winehouse.
1: Nice.
0: So for that pure reason, I'm going to say yes.
1: And also white light, I guess, which when you refract it, it becomes a spectrum, which lends us nicely into...
0: Where we're going next.
1: Where we're going next.
0: I also just remembered the song White Noise by Alina George.
1: Nice.
0: Sorry, didn't bring it, but wish
1: That's
0: I had.
1: Okay. Special mention.
0: Special mention. Yeah, where are you taking us next?
1: Well, I'm going to play Pink Floyd... Something from Dark Side of the Moon, obviously iconic album cover of Newton's prism that then splits white light into the seven colours of the spectrum. Tried to pick the shortest one. Also Pink Floyd, Pink in the name. Another shout out to Pink. But the other shout out that we should do is for Nancy. What's Nancy's DJ name?
0: I keep asking Nancy this. I'm like, you gotta get a DJ name. That's when you're gonna like solidify yourself.
1: Okay. Well, that's our shout out, is like shout out Nancy, and this is pushing you to get your DJ name on the go.
0: Get it sorted.
1: No pressure, though. Okay.

0: huge chin.
1: Huge chin.
0: That's what Josie just said. So shout out to you, Josie. Thanks so much for listening.
1: Hi, Josie.
0: More huge chins on the way. yeah, lovely bit of crackle coming through on that vinyl.
1: Yeah, this is like one of the oldest vinyls I own. It was gifted to me by my old drummer Jack Jones's dad, Marty, who was like one of my music gurus. I think he got this when it like first came out. So there's a lot of dust in there, but I think it gives it quality and love.
0: I can still hear the dust.
1: Nice. Just take that
0: just
1: down.
0: Just
1: take
0: that down. All right. We've got about 20 minutes left. So let us know if you want to shout out. Give us a little text. Somebody who's been listening this whole time has been Lenny in Berlin.
1: Lenny.
0: So just want to say a massive...
1: Guten Abend.
0: Oh, what's that?
1: Good afternoon.
0: Oh, nice one. I only know how you say Alice Paletti, which is how are you, but in quite an old way. I don't know. If that's right. Somebody taught me that like 10 years ago. Cool. Hi, Lenny. I'm going to play a track called Blue Moon next, which is another Teenage Angst track from me. Surprise, surprise. Enjoy it, everyone.

0: Wow, many a moonlit walk listening to that, just, I don't know, dreaming of my future. Didn't know what was going to be in it, but just dreaming about it.
1: Just dreaming about it.
0: Yeah. Oh, okay, where are you going to take us next?
1: Well, it was so nice because the other day you were talking about how pink and orange is like one of your favourite combos, as was my friend Emmy, because that's like the colour scheme for her wedding next year. And I'm going to, I already had it planned to play Pink Matter by Frank Ocean. But again, a double colour because Pink Matter are amazing, but it's also on the album Channel Orange.
0: Nice.
1: And guest feature from Andre 3000 on this one. And you know how much I love Andre 3000. And probably every single show we ever do together, I'll make sure that he features. So
0: amazing.
1: This is Frank Ocean. Nice.
2: And the peaches and the mangoes that you could sell for me.

0: that ocean so motherfucking good. Make her squat the motherfucking wood. Make her walk the motherfucking plank. Make her rob a motherfucking bank with no mask on and a rest of revolver.
1: Whoa, massive chin.
2: We have to do a quick shout out to Jez Lightyear.
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1: Massive thanks for listening. Okay, because you did Pink and Orange, I was like, okay, I can't not mention Amelia, whose 30th birthday it is tomorrow. And also just because she's someone who really epitomizes the Pink and Orange blend for me. It's also one of her faves. She showed me this next song that I'm going to play. So this is out to you, Palangi, and happy birthday for tomorrow.

0: Anyway, but
1: That was Orange Trees by Marina. Okay, Sad Sugar, what are you taking us next?
0: I'm going to play a song by Jeff Buckley because we've been listening to so much Jeff Buckley lately. And, well, it's been like a good
1: three... You got me onto him big time?
0: Yes.
1: Big time.
0: Yeah, I've been listening to him quite a lot for months anyway, and then that new biopic came out, and or like more like a documentary. And I was like, yeah, it's kind of mid, and then at the end I just sobbed my eyes out and saw you right after. I was just like, Jeff, man, he's gone. Like. But this is actually a cover of Nina Simone as well, so you can get a little bit of Nina in there at the same time.
1: Just before we play, I was going to say, after this, we're going to have one last track, and we just want all of the people listening to vote. Do you want to hear Just Be Good to Green by Professor Green and Lily Allen, or...
0: Something by Al Green.
1: Text us!
0: But you can pick the Al Green song, maybe.
2: Okay. I lost myself on a cool, damp night. I gave my...

0: Whoa, that was deep.
1: Yeah, somebody's crying to Jeff Buckley in work right now on Radio Bonavida, sorry.
0: So deep. Okay, we're going to close the show. Thank you so much to everyone who's been listening. And yeah, we got a vote for Al Green by someone listening live in the cafe, so that's what we're going to go for. Thank you so much. Thank you, Sad Sugar.
2: Thank you, DJ B.
0: You've been an impeccable guest.
1: Thanks, you've been a great host.
0: You've been charming.
1: You've been a great host.
0: I'm charmed. Okay, I'll see you next month. Bye, everyone.

Good afternoon. You're listening to Radio Buena Vida. I'm David Kelly, and I'll be here until 5 p.m.

kicking things off with Canding Ray again, just like I did on Saturday evening, if you happen to be tuning in for Vic's show. If you're not, make sure you, or if you missed it, make sure you catch it on the archive. Worth checking out. But yeah, today I'll probably play all the music that I didn't play on Saturday night. Prepare once, play twice. That's what they say, isn't it?

Okay, so I'm kind of making this... Well, I am making this up as I go along. So let's do a quick recap, as much for my benefit as anything else. So you're listening right now to Zongman. Before that was the Detroit Escalator Company. We started off with let's see if I can remind to myself. Of course, Canding Ray. And this is, I think I've remembered everything. Probably not.

Yes, indeed, as suspected, my memory has failed me already. So yes, I forgot to mention that I played Dazion Friendship after Canding Ray, so we'll maybe recap that then. Started off with Canding Ray, Dazion, and this is Zongman. And before that was the Detroit Escalator Company.

foundation from people who come from, and there's enough couple of people in the place so from a long time. Big up on my foundation people, them. Put it off like this. Like this.

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Yeah, I see. You don't know manners and respect, you see me? You understand that? I like the land. Big up all of the selector that we played earlier on. Manners and respect.

This is Barrington Levy. In town next week, I'm told. Hopefully he's well enough to perform. Before that was Johnny Clark. And before that was... Oh, Prince Farai, of course, how could I forget?

Okay, that's me just about out of here. Maybe try and squeeze in one more. I'll try and squeeze in one more. But this that you're listening to... Excuse me, I'm losing control. I forgot what I'm doing. Yeah, so you're listening to Ohm Unit. Before that was... Freud Dub. And then before that was Miles J. Paralysis Remix.

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0: time with Joseph and
1: Iona,
0: and also in the back
2: Isaac
0: skirt, in the back skirt. That was obviously Cars by Gary Newman. You're here with us for the next hour for the Drive Time show. Question of the day is, what is your favorite road? We got this one from Max.
3: My favorite road is Kelly Road in Dunbar, because it's a nice long road that leads from the Dunbar Garden Centre through the residential area of Dunbar to Hillhead Leisure Centre and Dunbar Primary School, and that was the road that I would take to walk to school when I was younger, and it's flanked by Lockend Woods and another woods, and it's really green, full of trees, and it's just super nice to walk down first thing in the morning when you wake up, and then walking home when the sun is beaming through all of the leaves.
0: Thanks so much for that one, Max.

0: Sitting in my car by Slick Rick, and I'm not sitting in my car, I'm sitting in Buena Vida, but now I'm standing. This one is from Calypso.
1: Off the top of my head, a favourite road is a road in North London. It's a hill, and from the top of the hill I think you can see a good view of the rest of the city, and lined down the street are cherry blossom trees, and it's a really long road. Like, it goes all the way down the hill and kind of winds down, and it's kind of well known for the cherry blossoms, and obviously the cherry blossoms come out at a certain time of year, so if you happen to pass this road at this time of year, it's really, really stunning. And most of them are pink, but there are some white ones, or most of them are white, but there are some pink ones, something like that. And it's quite fairy tale like, and it feels very special to catch it at the right time of year. There's also a road from Battlefield going south that crosses the canal. And when I cycle down it and I cross the canal, I just feel a big sense of relief, because when you go over the canal bridge, you hear the water from the stream, and there's usually always ducks. Sometimes there's other birds too, and there's lots of greenery, and I just feel a sigh of relief going through my body. And I'm either going to Lynn Park, which is also nice, or I'm going to work in a cafe. But even if I'm going to work in that cafe, I still really appreciate this sigh of relief from going down this road and crossing the bridge. And it makes me kind of feel okay about going to work.
0: Thanks so much for sharing, Calypso. That was beautiful. I also love that road down by the river. And you know who else would love that road? Maybe Gwen Stefani.

0: Thanks, Gwen. That was great. So I'm joined here by Iona and Isaac, one of whom is an experienced driver, one of whom is in the process of learning. Iona, word on the street is you had a little drive yesterday. How'd it go?
1: I had a little drive yesterday. I drove the fastest I've ever driven.
2: How fast was that?
1: 47
0: miles per hour. That's interesting because the land speed record is actually 736 miles per hour.
3: Wow.
0: So you're only maybe one... In my head, I went 1/8, but I think that's not right.
1: I think less. But that's a good fact, Joseph.
0: Thanks so much. What's your favourite road, Iona?
1: My favourite road is a coast road in the north of Ireland that goes all the way around the coast. And when I was a kid, we used to drive along it to get to the airport. And it was the scenic route and the longer route, but I always loved it because you always feel like you can touch the waves.
0: So I was chatting to our dear friend Lou, Macusla Lou, this morning about service stations in Ireland. And she was saying that the quality of service station is like unparalleled in Ireland. I've never been to a service station in Ireland, but apparently you can get all sorts over there.
1: I have been to many, and I would absolutely agree. Apart from T-Bay in England.
0: Sure. I mean, everyone's talking about it.
1: It's everyone the word is on everyone's talking about lips. It. I was...
0: You think it's overrated?
1: Overrated
0: or over?
1: Wow.
2: T-Bay. Last time, I had a horrible meal in T-Bay.
0: What did you have in T-Bay?
2: It was the end of the day at the deli, so we thought we'd get some cheap... Because they give you cheap stuff if you're there late and they're closing up. So me and my friend Henry were driving down, and we got what was the, it was called something like a lentil mashup. It was called a lentil mashup, and it was like cold wet lentils in a muffin case, and it tasted like kind of like raw spices.
0: Wow.
2: Raw wet spices is the only way I could describe it. It was horrible.
0: Yeah.
2: It was really, really horrible. But it was very cheap.
0: Was that recently?
2: That was probably 3 or 4 months ago.
0: Okay.
3: Wow.
0: Interesting. I'm just wondering if now we've hit peak veganism, maybe things like that will stop being on offer.
2: I hope so.
0: Yeah.
3: Maybe it's calmed down.
0: So, okay, well, don't go to T-Bay. Go to Ireland instead.

0: Breaking news on the ground, folks. Iona actually has been kicked out of the T-Bay service station. What'd you do, Iona?
1: I got asked to leave because I think I look lost. And the thing is about T-Bay, if you've not been there, is that they have their sauces in ginormous jars. Really, really the biggest jars you maybe have ever seen. And they have a big one of mayonnaise and a big one of tomato ketchup and a big one of HP sauce. Me and my friends, we were pretty obsessed with that. So we stood around and we looked at the sauces for a while. And then we asked a security guard for a packet of Walker's crisps because they don't seem to sell those in T-Bay. And he said, "Are you lost? I think you don't want to be here anymore."
0: I would have thought if they, you know, if they're asking if you're lost, it's like the next step is like, "Where's your mom?" Not get the fuck out. But I guess you reach an age.
1: It was the tone.
0: Sure.
1: What can I say?
0: Yeah.
1: It was a, "Are you lost?"
0: Interesting.
1: You know?
0: Thanks for sharing.
1: No worries.
0: Now a message from Lewis.
2: Good afternoon, Radio Buena Vida. Hope you're all enjoying the sunshine. My favourite road is the A82 as you're going north past Loch Lomond. Just breathtakingly beautiful.

0: The inimitable Prince, Little Red Corvette. Isaac, hey, what's your favourite road?
1: My favourite road... Oh, it's hard, isn't it? Because they're all good at different things. But I do really love Guest Road in Sheffield, a road that I used to live on. It's a steep hill, from the top of which you can see over the city. And I associate it with having a great time with the people that I live there with. So probably that one.
0: It's called Guest Road.
1: Guest Road. Be might be our guest, for example, is something you could say if you live there, which I did.
0: That's nice.
1: Yeah, Guest Road. That's it's just great. Next to Hunter House Road, where you were staying.
0: Oh, sure. Yeah, I know it well. Yeah,
1: so great. A similar view, but right. Slightly different angle. But yeah, great roads. It's nice to have a view, I think.
0: Yeah,
1: it's nice to have a view.
0: It's the fucking city for it, man. Great views in Sheffield. Sean had this to say about his favourite road.
2: I don't think I have a favourite street because, I guess, I don't really think about that anymore. I was going to say, who thinks about that anymore, but then that felt a bit cheeky because we did a whole show about it or something. But if I had to choose, I'm going to say two ones. One of them is Croon Street in the Gorbals. And I just think it's interesting because it had such a big history of the Gorbals. My dad was born there, and his dad also died there. No, not his dad, his granddad died there. And I just think it's a good name, Croon Street, because it's actually Crown Street, but the way that us Glaswegians say it is Croon Street. So that's quite fun. Also, I learned that my granddad was born in Kilross, which is where St Mungo was born, St Kentigern, who founded Glasgow. And then he came to Croon Street, so that felt quite fun. But the main one I'm going to say is Auchinairn Road, because just big up Auchinairn Road, you know, Auchinairn, that's where I came from. And that road runs the border of, it's both Glasgow and East Dunbartonshire. And I kind of love to think that you're going to say Auchinairn a lot on your show, because I'm saying Auchinairn a lot. And the 57 runs through Shawlands, up Pollitshaws Roads, and it says Auchinairn on it. So excited for all those Southsiders to hear the word Auchinairn. Auchinairn. That's quite fun. Cheers, Joseph. Hope it's fun. I'd get tucked in, but I'm working at 6. See you soon.
0: Auchinairn!
3: Sometimes I rhyme slow, sometimes I rhyme quick. 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

0: Sometimes I drive slow, sometimes I drive quick. Time for the quiz section of this evening. Welcome aboard the speed round. So we've got joining us in the hot seat, Iona and Isaac. Favorite car?
1: I don't know what it's called, but it's got a friendly face. It's quite round. It's
2: like a bubble car.
1: Yeah, but in my head it's like square, but the face of it is round.
2: I like that one too.
1: Like Brum.
2: Brum.
0: Favorite service station?
2: Speed round. I can't pick. That's so.
0: Favorite A road?
2: I don't know an A road.
0: Favorite B road?
2: I don't know a B road.
1: The one listening to this.
0: Favorite C road?
1: Oh, geez.
0: All glass repair. When should you use the right hand lane of a 3-lane dual carriageway?
1: When overtaking.
0: If a passenger has a particularly stinky sandwich but the weather doesn't permit opening the windows, is it better to turn up the AC so as to circulate air and in so doing risk circulating the smell, or to leave the AC off, allowing the scent to rest like a soft haze?
2: I like the soft haze.
0: CD deck or tape deck?
1: I'm a CD deck.
0: What's your custom reg plate?
1: For 5D, they do 5D ones now.
0: What's the best social media to scroll behind the wheel?
1: Instagram Reels, 100%.
0: What's the best song to drive to?
2: The next song.
0: Thanks so much. Oh, God.

0: Thanks so much, Gina. That was great. So me and Isaac recently were doing a lot of driving on the beautiful island of Mull. And hey, we had some hairy times. We had some great times too. Isaac was having a great time with the passing places, and he would like to say more about that.
1: All I have to say is that I love them. I think they're great. And I think how you thank other people when being passed or passing is says a lot about you. We sort of narrowed it down to either you do a single finger raise, which is sexy, or you do a big thumbs up, very enthusiastic, maybe actually shouting the word thank you. And that's if you want to be super friendly. My favourite thank you was from, there is one bus driver we encountered several times on Mull. He does the route from Craignore down to the Ross, and he does like a hand sideways gentle wobble, almost like he's sort of saying, oh, not sure about that, but that with a very wide but closed mouth smile. It's hard to describe, but when you see it, you know that you're being thanked.
0: It was the closest I've come to believing in Reiki, I would say. Anyway, enough about that.

0: Thanks, Chapel. That was great. Hey, honk if you're horny out there. So we're coming to the end of the Drive Time show. We just got to blast through some favorite road messages. This one from Nicole.
1: Okay, I'm doing that again. So my favorite road is probably the Mount Dandenong Tourist Road. It's just, oh, so nice. Picture this, like huge mountain ashes, tree ferns taller than your head, and just super lush and green. Yeah, it's a beautiful little road. Tell you that much.
0: Absolutely no idea where that was, but thanks, Nicole. This one from Max.
2: I was thinking quite hard about what my favourite road is, and I think I don't spend enough time in a car anymore to really appreciate roads, but a basic and predictable choice would probably be Leith Walk. The view from the top, looking down right into the sea. Yeah, I think that's the best one here.
0: Thanks for that, Max. Leith Walk is a good choice, but oh my God, how it's changed.
3: So when I was a kid, I guess, my dad would drive us in his 2CV. Is that what you call it? Those like old cars that you can like roll the roof of, and we'd sit on the roof on the metal bar, and he would drive us from Toulouse to the countryside where he lived. And the roads would just get like more and more surrounded by fields. That's just the first road that came to mind. Yeah, hope your radio goes good. See you soon.
0: Thanks for that, Julia. So we're coming to the end of the Drive Time show now. We just got one more special treat for you. Just wanted to give you a little sign off. What's your favorite bumper car sticker, Isaac?
4: I like, my other car is a, you know, and then it's it could be anything. I like the idea of like abstract, you know, like my other car is a sunlit dream, something like that, you know, nice. something descriptive rather than like a noun.
0: Maybe my other car is friendly.
4: My other car is friendly. Well, yeah, for me, all my cars would be friendly.
0: Sure. That's communism, baby. Iona?
5: I don't know of any. Nothing's coming to my mind.
0: Never
5: brain.
0: Seen a bumper sticker. I like variations of thing on board, maybe baby on board. Oh, just got a handwritten note in. This depicts us in a car. Beautiful.
5: Wow.
0: Thanks for that, Hannah. So we'll leave it here for the Drive Time show. You've been listening to Radio Buena Vida with Joseph.
4: Isaac.
5: And Iona.
0: Great. Thanks so much.
4: We're sorry.
5: Scoot, scoot.
0: Honk, honk.

Ria from Listen Gallery. Thank you for tuning in from wherever you are. This month's show is going to be a journey through the Listen Gallery archives. Listen Gallery has been going on since 2020, so there was too much to choose from, but I really hope I can keep doing this and keep creatively interpreting the archive. So we're going to journey through, I think, from as far back as 2023, I think. So yeah, just a year, 2 years, and even this is not all of it, and there's just so much, and yeah, lots of beautiful sounds to share with you today, so I'm very excited. We're going to start with one of two experimental choirs, the first one being called The Choir Out of Ireland. This happened on Mother's Day in 2024 and was facilitated by the artist Lucille Brownrigg. Lucille's an amazing person and artist, and their work kind of travels through alternative therapies and psychosomatic play and textiles and song and vocal experimentation, and just a really kind of advanced way of thinking about therapeutic practices, and I'm really, really inspired by Lucille a lot in my own practice, so very grateful to them for bringing The Choir Out of Ireland to Listen.

piece we're moving into was from a project brought to Listen by George Kypridemos, who is an artist, improviser and musician, and part of GACO, Glasgow's kind of queer improvisers orchestra. This project was kind of under a larger body of work around diversifying improvisation, and was kind of brought to George by a collaborator of theirs called Dr. Una McGlone at Edinburgh Uni, and then George and GACO brought it to Listen. And we kind of wanted it to be a weekender and an open call that sound artists and musicians responded to. And then they came into the space, and we kind of facilitated the improvisation within the kind of structural sense of support that we wanted to put out there. So we thought a lot about food and tea and hospitality, and giving people like chances to really sound check and like to make sure all the levels were correct. And that was done with Simon Howard, who was just amazing. And yeah, it was a very, very kind of advanced way, in my opinion, of bringing people together to really create quality sound and experiences for people who kind of don't really get the space in like conventional like classical music, or even institutional spaces. So that was really, really amazing to experience, and we really did it with like no money, so it was just also a testament to so many people coming together and dedicating time and energy to make something happen, which is obviously a huge, huge, beautiful thing to witness and be a part of.

how amazing was that? Well, okay, we're moving into the second experimental choir of 2024. Although I think this actually came before the choir of Out of Earland, and that's called Good Luck Choir. And Good Luck Choir was facilitated by Rod Sanchez. And Rod is one of these insanely talented people that does so much. And you'll ask him what he's been up to and he'll just say something so mundane, but you know he's done so much more. Or he's done millions of things. Yeah, he's really, really so humble, but such an amazing community force with so many different communities. So yeah, I'm very grateful to have connected with Rod and the Good Luck Choir, which kind of brought people together in the cold months of Glasgow winter. And we came together to sing and play, and we like voiced different techniques through different chance games, like darts and spinning objects and coins and visual scores and so many other creative kind of takes on gambling and luck. And yeah, it was just such a pure inspiration and joyful time. Big love to you, Rod, if you're listening. Yes,

piece is from sound artist, writer, theorist, cool cat, Elias, who had his first solo show here at Listen last year in 2024, called Bugging Out and Cutting the Fool, Our Holy Ghost Adjacent. I think it was a year ago this time, actually. It was such a blessing to have Elias over from Berlin and have him in Glasgow for the first time and Scotland. And yeah, we did loads of cool things together. And another event coinciding with the exhibition was with Dr. Henry Ivory at Glasgow Uni at their chapel there. So big up Henry for that. The exhibition contained different kind of takes on feedback and kind of audio-visual feedback systems, and there was a film of memes found from Black Twitter, which was just like so funny. And there was a lot of joy in this exhibition, but also a lot of critical thinking about the blues and the blues in technology specifically. And yeah, I'm also really ecstatic to say that the vinyl in that exhibition that Elias made is now part of the permanent collection at the Museum of Contemporary Art in Georgia, Atlanta, where Elias is actually from. So that's such big news for him and just for sound art, and obviously for Listen Gallery for being a part of that. So yeah, super cool.

two different listening gallery workshops, one with Embassy Gallery in Edinburgh and another with Bosco Ikabuchi, based here in Glasgow. And the kind of workshops change, obviously, so drastically from each iteration, but a lot of the kind of commonalities are that we try and think about the tongue and kind of shifting the flexes away from the kind of dominance of the English language and kind of just think about voicing, voicing as an instrument itself and the tongue as an instrument itself. And yeah, we just have so much fun, really, and that's what it's all about. And I love doing them because of that reason, and I love hearing people, and I love hearing them laugh and sing and explore things like being kids again. It's just so nourishing to my soul, and yeah, I hope I get to keep doing it. But I think it's quite contagious. I think, yeah, once you sing together, like from all these choirs that came through Listen Gallery, I just really, well, I always knew, but I was just confirmed by my suspicions that singing is actually one of the most important things you can do.

Thank you.

0: Wettschäumt, Wammerstein,
1: Piss.

piece by the artist Yasmine Desast. Yasmine is based in Toulouse, France, and she is French-Algerian. She also had her first solo show at Listen nearly a year ago now, in October 2024. And I really, I'm so grateful to have connected with Yasmine many years ago, actually, just online. And yeah, Yasmine is one of these amazingly talented people who really just don't get enough recognition or acknowledgement for what they do. And I just think her work is just so rich and timeless, and she's kind of inspired by different Islamic principles and her experience as a trans woman, and it's just full and full and full of really beautiful and complex emotions and journeying. And yeah, I just love her, love her work so much. This exhibition and the performance she did for the opening are on the website, so you can visit www.listengallery.co.uk to access all of that.

The last two sounds were pieces from Listen Gallery workshops again. The first one coming from Savi Contemporary, and as some of you will know, Savi is a huge inspiration behind the making of Listen Gallery, especially one of its core members, Linhan Blatterbat Helbok, who is kind of a living angel to me and a real guiding and inspiring force behind so much in my life. So yes, very grateful to Linhan. And then the instrumental piece was from Glasgow International 2024, and I'm really, really excited to say that Listen Gallery will be contributing to the Glasgow International Biennale of 2026 with an experimental walking tour of the necropolis. And this will be a commission by three artists, Bex Sick, Natasha Thembiso Ruona, and Adam McNeil. So yeah, very excited for that, and please keep an eye out for, or an ear out, I should say, for details. Yes, the last piece we're going to hear is from Market Gallery's 25th birthday celebrations in September 2025. So that's very recently, earlier this month. And it was really, really special to be a part of celebrating an artist-run initiative as an artist-run initiative. And sometimes I feel so surprised that this is not more of a thing, that we are not speaking with each other more, and that there is sometimes, actually more often than not, a weird competitive or frictitious thing that happens when really we should be loving each other and supporting each other and rooting for each other, because we know how it is for each other. We're so connected, and yeah, we do the same thing in some, well, we don't do the same thing, but we are trying to facilitate in ways that are meaningful. And I think life would be so much better and easier if we supported each other. And yeah, I guess I just want to big up Market Gallery for being that kind of glue and keeping us connected, and especially as, you know, them as a funded organisation supporting an unfunded organisation like Listen. It's just so uncommon. And yeah, I'm just very grateful that there is people like Market out there existing doing that. So yeah, big up to Market Gallery, and yeah, to another 25,000 years.

0: Yes.
1: Kujasha.

0: preserves that.
1: Kreasha.

Thank you, thank you, thank you, thank you so, so much for listening. This really is a celebration of everyone who's participated or come along or, connected with Listen Gallery in whatever way. I really have loved re-listening to some of these sounds, and I really can't believe how much we've done together and with such little resources. It's magical, and I feel so proud to be part of a space where people can feel joy, and I'm grateful to anybody who's brought that vibration here and trusted this space. I don't take it for granted, and I really love you all. So yes, please, if you have the means to support Listen in any way, we would very much appreciate that, even if it's just listening, visiting, or sharing the word about it. So thank you, and hope to listen together soon.

right. You're listening to Curly here on Radio Buena Vida. That last one was by 6 a.m. Sunset. Graphical User Interface was the track. And that's a recent-ish one out on Different Circles, Mum Dance's label. Before that we had a classic from Actress. And now we're simmering down with a track from, I don't know the artist, is from the Full Swing Edits compilation. Shout out to Lorenzo, who's kicking about in the calf, I think. Gonna keep it ambient for a while with some 12K stuff. I've got some Taylor Dupree and some Motion coming up. Thanks for tuning in.

So we had the live instrumentations, I think that's the right word, of Taylor Dupree's Still. And then we had some Motion. And then there was John Hassell, Rick Cox, and Luke Schwartz. And right now we've got a bit of Dorset's own Lavender Blood, Total Noon from Lake Pier.

So we had Joseph Chaberson there. The track was Anne. And then we had Deval Timothy. And then I wanted a little trio of piano tracks, but I couldn't for the life of me remember the name of the third one. And then I ran out of time, so we've ended up with some Ross Birdwise for a bit of a harsh juxtaposition.

Hello, hello, you're listening to another episode of Methods of Dance on Radio Buena Vida. I'm guiding you through the next 60 minutes. I've got a load of records I want to play for you. I'm going to keep things pretty chuggy this episode. Last month it was a bit balls to the wall, so we're going to keep things slowed down and mellow a little bit today. Kicking things off with Chayelle and Beach.

You are still listening to Methods of Dance on Radio Buena Vida. Hope you've all had a good weekend. Got about 25 minutes left. This one is Jade For You with Rainbow's instrumental mix.

These are not possible cases, but some rare perhaps views in the society. The second thing is this, that a man does not study that a speaker or a producer. He studies to earn the knowledge. Some graduated have an interest in the writing or the investigator of thinking.

these abilities are not possible cases but some rare perhaps hues in the society. The second thing is this, that a man does not study that a speaker or

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This is Radio Buena Vida. Track in the background is a new one by Freud Dub. It's called Too Digital. It's taken from a new album. Looking forward to that being out in full. Hope you enjoyed today's show. I'll be back at the same time next month. Probably get this track in and then another one maybe. You're listening to Sydney Devine's Magic Bag. This is Radio Buena Vida. Hope you enjoy the rest of your afternoon.

Bonjour. Welcome to Radio Buena Vida. Carlton 2.0. Carlton Toy with a Sunday afternoon. I didn't know it was going to be this, but it is an 80s special. New Order Ceremony. Buckle up, you're in for a ride.